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1: It's like the levels, man. Really, really, there's levels. You can go in as deep as you want to go. It's just if you're going to take time to really study sound, innit, you know.

After the tailspin, they'll find a flight simulator. Load it into my device, and they'll wonder why I just sat there and gave up without a fight. And all the birds, they won't stop laughing at the folly of the human race, cause we thought that we were angels. We watch particles accelerate, and if I can't land it, then I'll fuck it right through my ex's garage. And when I'm comatose, it'll be her voice that guides me through the panic, and I'll activate the landing gear as the scenery loads in. I've seen pixelated cities, notified my next of kin, and all this could just be fabricated in a back lot in LA, with a television hypnotist playing God to compensate. Can anybody land this thing? Shouts a voice from the abyss. Too scared to ask for evidence, I'm too confident to miss, because it isn't about experience if your numbers have come in. I could kick 1,000 buckets if the world wants me to live, and I visualize the impact, the first biting of the brakes. I've landed biplanes in Antarctica, flown straight through hurricanes, and so I look at all the buttons, they're all crystalline and new. And a

Living in King's Cross must have been Bagley's. We were all like at college at that point, and it was just one of those parties everyone was at. When that old garage thing started sort of happening, the middle room at Bagley's would be playing tunes like Why Don't You Tell Me, and the It's a London Thing track came out, the Double 99 tune, Gum.

when that old garage thing started sort of happening, the middle room at Bagley's would be playing tunes like Why Don't You Tell Me, and the It's a London Thing track came out, the Double 99 tune, Gunman. But MJ Cole, Be Sincere, was crossing two-step and four. Back to the 4-4 rhythm, yeah. Back to the 4-4 rhythm, yeah. Back to the 4-4 rhythm, yeah. And they were all getting played, you know, 5-6 times a night.

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clean bandits with Big Pig. Feeling engulfed in that track. It's called I Don't Wanna Hurt You. On Select the Radio with me, Shanna Letty. Welcome back. And I have been waiting weeks for this show because we do this every single year. It's a classical crossover. Our third year on the bounce now, exploring the bridges between classical and contemporary music. And there's going to be so much good stuff packed into this time together. It was really hard to nail down the little time that we do have. So every single gem is well thought out, is well considered, from classically trained artists to those that blend the genres, with new music from people like Nems, Corto Alto, Jigga Ballon have joined forces. I'll also be joined by neoclassical pianist Gwenno Morgan. Can't wait to hear her insight. We also have the Selector Spotlight playing artists for the very first time on the show. A tastemaker tip will come from Christian from an organisation called Orchestras for All. And an After Dark comes from classical guitarist and producer Vrail. First though, I think one of the most inspirational albums of the last 12 months has come from Ray. That album's called This Music May Contain Hope. And there is so much incredible good stuff in there. I mean, if you've ever had the chance to see Ray perform live, she always had an enormous band with her. And she celebrates these musicians for their talents, and they are a crucial part and a key part of her sound at this point in time. She actually used to play the cello herself. And the song I want to play, not the Hans Zimmer one, but there's another that contains a 300-year-old Baroque music sample from an Italian composer called Vivaldi. The track is Winter from his quartet of violin concertos, The Four Seasons. You'll know it when you hear it. This is Winter Woman. Picture me.

0: course.
1: Manchester's NEMS. Nocturnal Sounds, 4 a.m. on Select the Radio from his upcoming album Locked In. Out in September. For a classical crossover special. On Select the Radio. All the songs you're going to hear from here on out are going to be classically infused in some way or another, a contemporary spin on things. And right on cue, Corto Alto, a brand new collaboration with a fellow Mercury Prize shortlister, Jacob Alon. This is Noble Hill.

That's gonna be the energy. And then Rosalia with Mio Cristo Piange Diamanti on Select the Radio. I remember the first time I heard that song, I bawled my eyes out. It was just such a beautiful moment, from like a massive pop star to create an album that was fully dedicated essentially to various different types of classical music. That album was called Lux. She dropped it back in November now. And that song, Mio Cristo, it's the fifth track in the first movement, because it is divided into movements, which is a nod to classical tradition, of course. It was an attempt to emulate an aria. It's like a long emotional solo song sung by one person in an opera. And I think that album as well is testament to how insane Rosalia's voice is. I know I've spoken about her in great depth probably over the last couple of months or so, having the privilege of seeing her perform this album live as well. It's just, it's art, and it's not like high art that feels inaccessible. I think she made it just so herself, and we could relax and have fun and feel and just witness something so unbelievably special. I don't think there'll ever be a gig I'll ever go to again that's been that emotionally potent for me. And I think a huge part of it is the London Symphony Orchestra that play alongside her for the entire album. So what a privilege to live in the same timeline as someone like Rosalia, who celebrates music in all of its forms and in 13 different languages, because she doesn't want to make it easy for herself. Okay, Gwenna Morgan is going to join us in the studio very shortly to talk about her artistry, people that she's excited about. I love Gwenna, but I'll dive in, I'm getting ahead of myself, to Memorial and Oliver Arnold's. Now, they've teamed up for the first time. Memorial, a duo called Jack and Oliver down in Brighton. And this is exceptionally pretty. It's called Dawn.

Jacana people, a duo from London. They've joined by Vrail on that song. It's called Paper Thin. It's from their EP called The Breaker. They dropped back in June now, and it's their first time, I believe, working with a virtuoso guitarist. And they said working with Alessio felt like a turning point for the record. From our first studio session, there was an immediate connection. His haunting vocals and beautiful guitar playing locked in perfectly with some of the more club-driven drum energy we'd been experimenting with. And that is just a stunning record for our classical crossover spesh. It's a chance for us to celebrate the music coming from the UK that infuses classical music in their own contemporary way. I mean, we've already spanned so many genres already, from pop music through to rap, to dance as well, all to come. It is such a privilege to get to do this show. I love it. And I'm not going to be alone. As well as you listening, we have our Selector Spotlight showcasing brand new artists to this show. Helping me out will be Christian from Orchestras for All. He's our tastemaker tip this week. Orchestras for All work to make classical music more accessible to young people. And we've already heard a bit of Rail. He's doing the After Dark for us this week. First, though, we welcome one of my favourite pianists of all time on this show, who'll join us in the studio. Her name is Gwenna Morgan. She, like me, is from Northwest Wales. We've crossed paths so many times throughout our whole lives, and she is so insanely talented. It's just outrageous. She's written one album and released it so far. There's a second one on the way called Gwreiddiau, that means roots in Welsh, and she's just one of the most esteemed pianists as well in the country, working with orchestras. She spent some time in Texas fine-tuning her scoring skills. She's been up for Welsh Album of the Year for 2025. I mean, she has this amazing ability of weaving expansive orchestral and electronic worlds with the piano. It's just incredible, and she'll join us on the show after this, a track of hers from her debut album.

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2: Hi, Shan.
1: Croeso rhaglen.
2: Diolch.
0: It's just so nice to have such an esteemed pianist and composer in our midst. Like, you are genuinely, genuinely incredible, and it's an honour to have you on the show and to talk all about your artistry and your journey so far, what inspires you. I know you've got a new record in the pipeline as well. Take me back all the way to the beginning. When did you first kind of get interested in the piano?
2: I started playing the piano when I was 7. I was classically trained as a pianist, and you know, in Wales we're so lucky, we're indulged in Welsh folk music, in all kinds of genres really growing up. And quite contradictorily, even though I grew up playing and I had this skill set under my fingers, I actually enjoyed more listening to pop and indie and maybe jazz music, so it was a natural progress for me to want to create my own music rather than follow that path where I initially thought I was supposed to go down, but then lockdown happened and I couldn't perform anymore. I used to perform so much when I was younger, and yeah, I realised I need something within music that makes me feel purposeful and something I enjoy, and that was composing. So I taught myself, I spent a couple of years producing and experimenting with composing, and what eventually led to my first album, Gwyw, which I released back in 2024. And it was an accumulation of a lot of feelings over lockdown, of grief for things that have happened, and nostalgia. Like, we all felt that nostalgia during lockdown. It really emphasized that feeling. So all of those feelings weaved into the first album.
0: Yeah, and we just heard a slice of it just now. And interestingly, composing, I can't imagine it's that easy to sit down and think, right, these are all the people that inspire me. Let me just sit at the piano and see what happens. What were those first compositions like? Because I'm like, everyone's got to start somewhere, Gwenna.
2: They were bad. They were really bad. But yeah, as you say, we all have to start somewhere. And I think that's how you learn. The best way is to, like, exposure therapy, I guess. And yeah, I think listening back, you develop a lot. And I think a lot of what I listened to growing up over the years, like in Wales and beyond Wales, is what really informed my writing now and the way I compose. And you realise that more growing up. Like, the Welsh language, the culture, everything we had has really made what my composing is today.
0: There's a song that you released. It was like a rework, essentially. A rework makes it sound like a remix, but like doing putting a donk on a lullaby. But it was so beautiful because I saw that you released it and I immediately started crying. Aww. Because it just took me back. And it's not a song that you would necessarily encounter day to day, you know. It's something that you hear when you're 3 years old, and I'd totally forgotten about the song, and then you'd released it and I was like, oh my god, I'm thinking about everything and Wales. And it just completely took me by surprise. I think what is so appealing about being able to put your own spin on traditional music,
2: it's something that I usually sit by the piano and I improvise, and what comes naturally to me is playing Welsh folk melodies. And naturally I started reminding myself of these lullabies or like children's hymns that I grew up hearing my dad sing to me to go to sleep, hearing my mum singing in them, and things you forgot about. So I think it was important for me selfishly to try and rework them or reimagine them with my own piano composition style, and they led to what the album is. An artist I found when I first started writing music, or he was probably one of the ones who inspired me the most to start writing my own music, was Bill Lawrence.
0: Amazing.
2: He was one of the original members of Snacky Puppy. But he also, I like to think that we have a connection because he also went to the Uni of Leeds and then went to the University of North Texas, and that's where he met Snarky Puppy. He doesn't know about this connection, but his work and blending his jazz piano playing with synths and everything really inspired me.
0: Yeah, is it a song by Bill Lawrence you want to play?
2: So it's a song called Howl, and it's really beautiful.
0: Okay, well, let's hear the beauty in all of its glory now, as selected by Gwenna Morgan. This is Bill Lawrence with Howl.

0: Lynn Lawrence, Hal on Selected Radio, as selected by Gwenna Morgan. She is in the studio with us. Bill is a huge inspiration of hers. Did you do lots of things like a Steddfod growing up?
1: Yeah, so I think between the ages of 7 and 25, I competed every year in piano in the National Eisteddfod. And we were so lucky. We'd go on these big stages and camera crew and live on television, right? Mm. And it was something that you took for granted completely. So when I got to university, I was so used to performing in front of people. It was like second nature. Mm. But I think as growing up as well, I've gotten more nervous performing in front of people. Like, I think when you're younger, you don't think about things.
0: You're fearless, yeah.
1: Exactly. You know, the world's your oyster.
0: For cultural context, I suppose, as two Welsh-speaking Welsh women, and you listening might not be those things. It's essentially a Welsh cultural celebration, a festival that happens every single year. It has done. Did you see, like, recently they had, like, the 850th anniversary
1: That's the one, yeah.
0: or something mental? Mm-hmm. It's an amazing, amazing thing, and the fact that it's led you down or had some path to play in the path of your life, as it has done for me. You know, I work in the music industry. I couldn't separate my Welshness from me and music in that way. It's such a huge part of my identity. Shall we move on and talk about your second album? It's in the works, Gwenna. Tell me what it's called, what inspired this one.
1: So this record is called Gwreiddiau, which is Welsh for roots. And for this record, I really wanted to strip it all back and go back to my roots, literally, and just focus on some solo piano works, because it's something I shied away from, just purely probably because of that perfectionism I had from my classical upbringing. But I also wanted to include more of the film-esque kind of work I love also doing, so trying to weave both of them. So the record has Welsh lullabies and Welsh folk traditional arrangements I've done on the piano, so they all appear firstly in their most stripped back version on the piano, and then those melodies are reintroduced in a more expansive, reimagined world, like almost like tracing the melody back to its roots and it growing in a different form. It felt like a lot of going back to hiraeth. So hiraeth is a Welsh word for longing, but it's a specific kind of longing, isn't it? For like a place, of a home. And it's something I've felt more and more. Like, I moved away from North Wales about 10 years ago now, and the more years have gone by, the more conscious I am of that feeling of missing home, of the feeling of home, and that distance. And that's something I really pulled on in the album, and something that, yeah, I was really passionate about. And when I first started releasing music, I think I was trying to maybe emulate some neoclassical artists I was looking up to, purely because there's not really neoclassical artists, so to speak, in Wales. So I think I was trying to shy away from my roots. But with this record, I really wanted to, I was like, why am I trying to shy away from what makes me me and what I'm really proud of as we are, as people from Wales. Mm-hmm. So it's a big theme in this album.
0: Yeah. Well, I would love for us to play a track from the record. Is there a song that you want to give us maybe on the show?
1: Yeah. I'm releasing Iesu Tirion, which is a Welsh hymn for children. Mm-hmm. So that will be released Friday, August 28th.
0: Exciting. Well, shall we hear it now then on Selected Radio? This is Gwenna Morgan with Iesu Tirion on Selected Radio.

0: playing for the first time here on Select the Radio, Gwenna Morgan's Iesu Tirion. That was so beautiful, Gwenna. Thanks for letting us play it.
1: Thank you for playing it.
0: And it's on the new album, Gwreiddiau. How are you going to be celebrating this release?
1: I have two launch gigs coming up in October. One in Leeds in the Attic, October 21st, and then the other in Gallery in Caernarfon, October 23rd, your hometown.
0: Yay!
1: And I'll be, for the first time, performing with visuals made by my wonderful friend, Owen Jones. We've filmed these specifically for this project. I'll be accompanied with a string quartet as well, which I'm very excited. I love playing with strings. So those will be amazing. I'll also have vinyls of the album being pressed right now, so hopefully they'll be ready once the album itself is out. So that's really exciting.
0: Have you got coloured vinyl as well?
1: No, next album.
0: Yeah,
1: next album.
0: Yeah, third time's the charm.
1: Exactly,
0: that's a good idea. What do you have planned for the rest of the summer?
1: I'm actually going to Green Man first thing tomorrow morning, Green Man Festival, and playing keys for the amazing David Owain, who just won Best Welsh Album of the Year. And then honestly just chill and enjoy the sun, and probably maybe start album number 3 probably.
0: Well, we'll have to get you back on the show when that happens. And lastly, Gwenna, before you leave us, I always ask a guest for a recommendation for a new or under the radar artist we might not have played on Selected before. Because this is a classical fusion inspired show, is there anyone in that crossover space that you would like us to play?
1: I love the artist called Lucinda Chua. She's an experimental cellist in electronics, and she did some music for Black Mirror, and she also performed on the cello with FK Twigs, I believe. So her work is really, really inspiring. So and the song is Meditation on a Place.
0: Amazing. Well, diolch o galon. Thank you so much for joining us. I've got so many more questions. So many more questions. So let's get a panad in, get a cup of tea. And yeah, Gwenna, it's been an absolute pleasure. Diolch o galon.
1: Diolch, Sian.
0: This is Lucinda Chua, Meditations on a Place, as selected by Gwenna Morgan on Select the Radio.

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Don't know about you. I'm feeling really relaxed. Sholto, a guy we love on the show. He's actually been in the studio, but he's joined by someone we've never, ever played in the history of the show, Phoebe Coco. And about time too, she's a Welsh composer now living in London. That song called Everything Is Stolen Anyway, a really lovely optimistic tune for kicking off the Selector Spotlight on Selector Radio. It's our classical crossover special. We do this once a year. It is one of our biggest shows of the entire year too, so thank you for joining us for an amazing couple of hours of music, people from the UK that we love. Some people that you might know, some people that you might not. And that's the point of this specific section of the show, to introduce you maybe to people for the very first time. Helping me out will be Christian Dews, the Youth Ambassador for Orchestras for All. He's our tastemaker tip. And we also have our DMs open as well for new artists to send us their music. First though, a collaboration of dreams for me, Laura Mish. Now she's a saxophonist, a singer-songwriter and field recordist too. We've played a couple of her songs over the last few years on this show, but she's teamed up with Isabel Waller-Bridge for this track. Now Isabel, she is part of the Calm Proms of the BBC. Every summer they host these enormous concerts all around the UK. I think the base generally is the Royal Albert Hall, but they've branched out and they've got proms all over the country. It is such a privilege to witness the love people have for contemporary and classical music. And this is just gorgeous, this track. Pure magic. Laura also just had the biggest show yet in the Barbican in July with someone else we love on this show, Afromem. So we lose ourselves in alchemy.

incredibly tranquil music from Simone Seals. They were actually born and raised in Florida, but now they live in Glasgow as a cellist, poet and performance artist. I love the spoken word in all the music that I've heard from them so far. There's a lot of focus on free improv to live looping, poetry and devising music for theatre too. And that song is on a debut album of theirs called Dearest that they dropped at the end of last year. The song called I Do The Only Thing I Can on Selected Radio for a classical crossover special, baby. And the DM's open. They're still definitely open. So this is a chance for artists to send us their music directly via, you guessed it, DM. So if you're an artist based in the UK and you make music, send me a DM on at Selector Radio on X or TikTok, at Selector UK on Instagram, or email me selector@audioalways.com. And the artist for our classical crossover special who sent us an email is Lisa Khan. Now she says, I'm going to quote her here, I'm an Oxfordshire-based electronic music producer and artist. I released a song which is about fragmented connections where feelings have lost their colour. It's an electronic ambient tune melted with melodic house that delicately balances rhythm and motion, taking its audience on an emotional journey. So let's all cry, have a bit of a weep to our DM's open artist this week, Lisa Khan with Fragments.

A real cinematic dystopian moment from Lisa Khan. She sent us her music via email. The song called Fragments. If you're an artist based in the UK, doesn't matter what kind of music you make, we'd love to hear from you, either on at Select the Radio on TikTok or X, at Select the UK on Instagram, or email me like Lisa did on selector@audioalways.com. We will have a taste maker tip from Christian Dews. After this, Rhodri Brooks, we're heading back to Wales. He'll be sick of us by the end. He's from Cardiff. and he also plays as part of the psych rock band Melly Melon, who we've played a couple of times now on this show. They're so much fun to see live. And this is from an album called 40 Winks, an instrumental record built around a deliberately limited palette with three instruments, pedal steel guitar, a synthesizer, and an acoustic guitar. This song is called 06.

0: You've had a very peaceful Select the Spotlight so far, haven't we? Rhodri Brooks with 06 or Dim Chwech. I'm actually not 100% sure, but it's a 6-track off 40 Winks. And yeah, I'm going to catch a couple of Z's now. Diolch, Rhodri. Okay, on to our Taste Maker tip. I'm so excited for this one. A Taste Maker tip is an opportunity for us to reach out to people in the music biz, in the know, in their scenes, about rising stars that they're really excited about. And this week, we turn to Christian Dews. Now, he's a member and a youth ambassador for the National Orchestra for All. It's an inclusive, non-auditioned national youth orchestra, and he's one of around 100 people between 11 and 19 years old from all kinds of backgrounds, with, again, the aim to make sure that music is as accessible as possible to anyone from anywhere. And I'm well behind this. It's such an incredible initiative, and I'm so excited to hear what Christian Dews has to say. Hi, Christian.
1: Hello, my name is Christian, and I'm a composer which currently studies at Trinity Laban Conservatoire. I have been involved with music for all of my life, starting from playing the trumpet at 9 years old to now playing piano and euphonium and composing for orchestra. Orchestras for All holds a special place in my heart. I was nominated into National Orchestra for All in 2018. Back then, I wasn't as confident as what I am now on euphonium, but with NOFA, I was able to increase my skill in my instrument whilst broadening my scope of orchestral music. NOFA makes music accessible and free for young people across the UK. They help to me inspire my love for music, and it's the same with all other young people that work with them. The music they choose for their orchestras are unique in their variety. Some of the pieces I have played with NOFA are Ghost Town by The Specials and Hornet from Hollow Knight by Christopher Larkin. Orchestras for All aren't scared to dive into genres which may seem weird for an orchestra to play, which gives them that unique quality. Will Todd is someone I've worked with for one of my pieces, a piece which I was commissioned for by Orchestras for All. With music, I love the different chords, harmonies and textures you can create with instruments. When I listen to Will Todd's music, it displays rich harmonic context which pluck at your emotions. One piece that inspired me was his piece, Symphony of Letters. Each page of the piece is laid out to look like a letter from the alphabet, going from A to Z. The piece is unique in its idea, and is what inspired me to go that further step in my own compositions. Today I want to show you Off Expression from his album Playing Free. It's an album consisting of solo piano, and I use it to help with my creative flow when I'm at a stump. I hope you enjoy it.

Oh, beautiful. We have already spun this. Sorry, we're cheating, but it's really, really good. MJ Call, a legendary producer from the UK. He's actually classically trained, which is why we're playing him in the classical crossover of the show, joined by Pink Pantheress, the two-time Grammy nominee at this point in time, with Still Sincere. It's like a rework of a garage track that he made back in 1998, that tune. Now, very soon, we're going to have Vrail in the After Dark mix for a classical crossover special, getting us there. Some lovely gooey dance music from Catching Flies. The original of this song was built from the bones of a track with West Green Quartet. And he's joined by totally enormous extinct dinosaurs, Teed, who's also classically trained on this song. Return to Ojai.

0: beautiful. Catching Flies, Teeth, Return to Ojai on Selected Radio for a classical crossover special. The next 15 minutes, soundtracked by After Darker this week, and it is classically trained pianist, guitarist, composer and producer Vrail. He actually sent us his music several months ago as our DMs open, which is sick that it's kind of come full circle now for us on this show. You might have also heard him, I don't know, like an hour ago on this show as well, because he was featured on a track with Jacana People, and I can't wait to hear the stunners he has in store for us. I've had a cheeky look at the track list, and oh boy, we are in for a treat in the After Dark mix this week. This is Vrail.
1: Hey guys, it's Vrail, and I'm going to be mixing the After Dark Hours with you tonight. A lot of these artists on this mix are really near and dear to my heart and are very inspiring. So I hope they inspire you into some quiet, gentle introspection, give you a little bit of peace in the day, which I think we all need. And yeah, it's going to be a mix of some neoclassical artists that I love. It's going to go into some soft bops, nothing too crazy to pull you out your zen den. Don't worry, I know how it is. But yeah, hopefully you can enjoy it. Hopefully it can give you a little moment to yourself away from the mad, mad world. The British section that I've got includes one of my tunes, and it includes an artist who I love called Fela and some John Hopkins. There's a lot of other British artists peppered around this set, yeah, so you'll find them just knocking about. Spring in a Small Town is one of them, Burial Forte, Catching Flies, and I've got an unreleased track at the end of the set that's going to hopefully be out end of the year. So yeah, I hope you enjoy the rest of the set, and all the love.

Only now am I emerging from what Vrail described as my Zen den. What a stunning 15 minutes of music. Expertly crafted by him. With music from Cooper Sams, John Hopkins, his tune that he teased called Grain. And you can listen to a full 55-minute long mix that he's made just for us on the show over on selector-radio.com. Tunes like Burial and Fortet's Nova, that's a beautiful song, that one. Gia Margaret is on there as well, Nova O'More, a Welsh producer. Truly a stunning selection of tunes. And a massive thank you to my guest this week, to Gwenna Morgan for joining me in the studio, to Lisa Khan for sliding into our DMs, and to Orchestras for All for their taste maker tip. What a classical crossover it's been. I'm sad it's over, but I've got one more, and it comes from pioneer William Orbit. He passed away back in July now. He's one of the most influential people in the electronic space, I think, to ever exist. He first encountered Above and Beyond back in the 90s, 1996, to be exact. And this is one of the final remixes he made back in 2022 of Sun in Your Eyes on Selector Radio.

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You know, they say that goosebumps is a sign of intelligence. They say that it's a sign of empathy. It shows me how human you are. My favorite senses is touch. Favorite senses is touch. Come on, my favorite senses is touch. My favorite senses is touch. Be like water, babe.

You know, they say that goosebumps is a sign of intelligence. 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

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This is where I heal my hurts. For tonight, God is a DJ.

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Nothing great about Britain. 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
0: 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I tell you how it is. 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You can't?
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After the tailspin, they'll find a flight simulator. 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And all the birds, they won't stop laughing at the folly of the human race, cause we thought that we were angels. We watch particles accelerate. And if I can't land it, then I'll fuck it right through my ex's garage. 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And I'll activate the landing gear as the scenery loads in. I've seen pixelated cities notified my next of kin. And all this could just be fabricated in a back lot in LA, with a television hypnotist playing God to compensate. Can anybody land this thing? 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Because it isn't about experience if your numbers have come in. I could kick 1,000 buckets if the world wants me to live. And I visualize the impact, the first biting of the brakes. I've landed biplanes in Antarctica, flown straight through hurricanes. And so I look at all the buttons, they're all crystalline and new. And a

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Vente, come through and wine. 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Bad girls love my silent. Vente, come through and wine.